Anita just had you moving with that infectious sexdo groove, and now we're bringing you something with a completely different kind of swagger. G-Eazy and Tumblr Girls is coming next. 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

That was drops of Jupiter from Train, one of those rock tracks that just lifts you up and carries you somewhere bright. 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

0: One day.
1: How far now? Waiting to happen, brother.
0: I just listened to the last EP when it been dropped. That one we dropped for summer last summer.
1: Oh, okay. I know the jam way they talk. Actually, EP. One song like that, titled "We Up." That song got on this EP. I'm trying to drop this in the next couple days. You know.
0: Yo, that song is mind blowing, bro.
1: I know.
0: Mind blowing, bro.
1: I know. Everybody they talk about, you know, even Yomuna, man. And I'm just grateful, you know, based on the response and the reactions, the positive reactions I get from the song. You know, it makes sense.
0: The whole family is loving the song. for the past 2 days now, it's been on repeat, like,
1: wow.
0: Non-stop, bro.
1: Wow, man, thanks, man. My pleasure, brother, man.
0: One day, I need to meet up. Let's meet up somewhere, you know. Join us around.
1: Yes. I think I need to meet you up. I'm gonna take it. Like, I didn't know about that too much, so I didn't have a chance. So, let's say this Sunday, I didn't okay now.
0: This Sunday, they okay. I'm meeting at Reg House now.
1: Okay, Reg House. Yeah, one of my guys been telling me about that Reg House. They say you know too far from York University.
0: Yeah, it's still Avenue. So like 5 minutes drive from
1: okay.
0: York University.
1: Okay, now opportunity for me to really check out the place, because it don't take a while to hear about the place. You know, at least I don't there. Like, I discuss some bees now. I'm gonna walk again and go again now. One day.
0: Now
1: walk
0: again and
1: go again. Walk again, boom, man.
0: Walk again and go again, man. You know.
1: Legendary UGO one day.
0: One day,
1: I didn't tell you, my bro.
0: Walking
1: every
0: go again, man.
1: I tell you, walking a bumble. Okay, explore everywhere, man.
0: I tell you.
1: Yeah. So, I want to try to do something right now. So, I go buzz you later and make we link up.
0: Yeah, sure. Anytime, man.
1: Anytime, bro, man. Thanks for, you know, reaching out. Now, we'll talk now.
0: London.
1: All right, sure. My brother. Peace.
0: All right. Yeah, peace, yo.

Baby Bash and Akin just took you smooth with that laid-back vibe on Baby. I'm back. Now we're flipping the energy completely. Rocky Bad is bringing the heat next with Vindictive, a diss track that's got some real fire behind it. Stay with us on Chameleon Radio.

0: Rest in peace, Prodigy, man. You know, I'ma hold the city down, though, for sure. Yeah, I know who the fuck it is. B!
1: B!
0: Yeah, they ain't gonna like this one. I mean, what the fuck did y'all think was gonna happen, though? Do y'all not know what the fuck I do? This type of shit right here keep me going. Bitch, slow down for what?
2: What
0: you in front of?
2: Look.

0: What the fuck is wrong with you? 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Bitch, who the fuck is this bitch talking to, man? 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I will beat your ass for real. Bitch. You know that. They all know that. Leave this shit alone. Stop talking like you want it. You don't. Try that shit with another rapper. Grah.
1: We keeping all that. All that shit.

0: to ashes.
1: That synth-driven beat just wrapped up, and now we're cranking the energy way up. Mike YLL made it. Miley Cyrus, Wiz Khalifa, and Juicy J are about to hit you with 23. Pure hip-hop heat coming your way right now on Chameleon Radio.
2: 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Man, y'all scared to do it, how I do it.

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This is ours. This is Black Flag.

Bobby V, Meek Mill, and Titty Boy just brought that party energy with 18, Drop It. And man, that groove hit different. Now Maroon 5 and Wiz Khalifa are stepping up with Payphone, and you know this one's got that smooth hook that gets stuck in your head all night. Stay locked in to Chameleon Radio. I'm out.

York. 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

0: Dead for real. 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
1: That track and field collaboration just had us floating with Kali's voice weaving through that enchanting groove. Now Machine Gun Kelly is pulling us into something heavier with Habits from Bloom, and this one's got that raw, introspective edge that hits when you're ready to go deeper. Stay tuned to Chameleon Radio.

0: YC Airlines. 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
2: Pretty bitch passport.
1: Yes.
2: Test.
1: You know I got it.
2: What you got? What that say?
0: Negative. All aboard YC Airlines.
3: Hey, girl.
0: Come on, girl. 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It's time to travel the world. 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
3: Hey, bestie.
1: Oh, so that's right.
3: Stay thick.
1: Ready to go.
0: We all nice.

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0: Machine Gun Kelly and Haley Steinfeld just wrapped up at my best with that emotional punch. So much heart in that one. Coming up next, Baby Tate is stepping in with Petty, and trust me, this track's got a completely different energy that's about to shift the whole vibe. 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

only just took us through that star-studded collaboration with Drake, Lil Wayne, and Chris Brown, all trading verses over that infectious beat. Now we're shifting gears completely. She Likes to Shake It Master is about to get you moving, and this one's all about that irresistible rhythm. 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

0: Fuck that. 8 doobies to the face. 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Fuck that. 2 pills and a half weight, nigga. Fuck that. Got a high tolerance when your age don't exist. Man, I swear my nigga tripping off that shit again. Pick him up, then I set him in cold water. Then I order someone to bring him Vicodin. Hope to take the pain away from the feeling that he feel today. You know when you're part of Section 8 and you feel like no one can relate. Cause you are
1: a loner, loner. Marijuana in the office make you stronger, stronger. I'm in the house party tripping off my generation. Sipping cough syrup like it's water. Never no pancakes in the kitchen. Man, not one of our lives is caught up in the daily superstition that the world is about to end. Gives a fuck, we never do listen unless it comes with a hit.

Kendrick Lamar just took us deep into ADHD with that introspective flow, real talk over a beat that lets every word land. Now we're jumping into something with way more bodies on the track. A dollar AP Rocky's F-Kin Problems featuring Drake, 2 Chainz, and Kendrick Lamar, and this one's a certified posse cut. 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

0: yeah. Population 4 million, I see the same bitches.
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0: Yeah.

Drake just wrapped us up with too much featuring Sampha, and that smooth, layered production really lets you sink into the moment. Next up, we're heading into something with real emotional tension. 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

I miss you when I can't sleep, or right after coffee, or right when I can't eat. 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

Bandita brought that infectious Certainijo energy with Melody E. Zoc video clip. 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Now we're shifting into something with serious swagger. Yo Gotti's Juice from the 2017 album, I Still Am, is about to take over.

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0: Big Sean and Titty Boy just brought that confident Houston flow on Keep It G, straight up smooth talk over a beat that lets the swagger breathe. Now Tay Money's about to flip the energy with Bussin, so stick around for what's coming next on Chameleon Radio.
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That bass line just hit different on Skrillex's Go On, pure energy, pure drop. 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

0: Yo Gotti brought that smooth, infectious energy on Juice, a track that just sits in your pocket with effortless cool. 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
1: Bloody ink on my pad spelt suicide. 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

P$O Cut just brought that heavy-hitting rap energy with Machine Gun Kelly, Pusha T, and Meek Mill trading bars over a relentless beat. Now we're switching it up completely. Ana Castella's bringing that infectious Certainijo groove with Popoco featuring Melody, and trust me, this one's got that feel-good vibe that's impossible to resist. Stay with us on Chameleon Radio.

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0: Snow Angel just wrapped up with that ethereal, haunting vibe from Speed Gang. It's got this dreamy quality that just floats through you. Now we're shifting gears completely as Lado comes through with 777, Part 1 and Part 2, bringing that confident rap intensity right back into focus. 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
1: My shit.
3: Oh yeah, it was a clown candy out.
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0: That DJ called and Lil Baby collaboration just had that laid-back confidence flowing through every bar. The kind of track that settles in smooth and stays with you. Now we're pivoting to something more introspective as Machine Gun Kelly brings Let You Go from the album Bloom, and this one's got some real vulnerability layered underneath. Stick around on Chameleon Radio.
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2: Smells like marijuana cigarettes. Do you mind you? Tell them something or other.
3: What's up, Dink?
4: Oh, there you are. Hey, well, you guys ready to do your little music show now?
3: Oh, yeah, for sure.
4: All right, well, you're up.
3: Oh, cool.
4: Let's hey, rock. How are you? Good to see you again. Never met you. Nice day. Good beard. Let's just keep that.
3: Right.
5: Okay, all right. Hey, these next guys are one of the most requested musical acts we've ever had on our show. Well, you wanted them, so you're getting them. All the way from Cleveland, Ohio, Machine Gun Kelly.

0: I'm telling you, it's coming from right here.
1: Whoa. Oh, man. Is that what it looks like, guys? Not what it looks like.
2: Give me that.
0: Damn, Dink, you stink.
2: Let's finish the show, man.
1: Right. Finish. Right there, fellas. Just prep up. Whoa.

that Rules of the Game from Alex Screws had that competitive edge and swagger hitting hard. Now we're shifting into something with real star power as BIA brings London featuring Jay. Cole, this track's got that glossy, high-octane energy that just commands the room. Stay tuned to Chameleon Radio.

that where do you come from track from Mister? ESQ and Confidential had such a smooth, hypnotic flow, the kind of vibe that wraps around you and doesn't let go. Now we're cranking the energy way up as DJ Snake and Lil Jon hit you with Turn Down for What? Onderkoffer remix. 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

0: So it all started when Tay Money posted this flyer on her Instagram promoting the video shoot of Bussin' in Dallas. Now, I live in Dallas and I am a super fan of Tay Money, so obviously I went.
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Got a blunt and my dental, blowing hemp and a rental. 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
0: 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But I'll tell you what. If you kill this and these pansies don't show respect for it, you have my blessing to sign to a major label. 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
1: Okay.
2: The 10 minutes was the warm-up, nigga, get in tune. 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

perplexed by the hate. 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If my shit's trash but spreads at this rate, then maybe it's you who has no taste. And I don't normally pray, but today I'll say, dear God, please wash these lames away. And ironically, that's the name of my song that's gold with no fucking radio play. 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
0: All right, well, let's try one that's an hour.
2: 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Pure raw skill with no filter. Now Mike's bringing it back to the fundamentals with bringing back the old school sound, that classic flavor that reminds you why the foundation matters. 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

0: Calling all hotties. 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
1: Okay. 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
2: 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Like?

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That was YG and Titty Boy with Nip. And that track had you locked in the grind mode mentality, pure hustle energy all the way through. Coming up next, we've got a monster mix lined up for you. RAP 2021 Mix, Dirty, R&B, Hip Hop, Dancehall, all the heat from Drake, Cardi B, and more. 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

0: So Ruby, how's your love life?
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1: You want to know what I like?
0: Mm-hmm. Yes. Tell us. Absolutely.
1: You're sure you want to know what I like?
0: Absolutely.
2: Tell us, dear.

I like From Rue by Rose just took us somewhere smooth and confident. That track has a swagger that sits right in the pocket. Now we're shifting into something with even more atmosphere. Drake and Majid Jordan with Hold On, We're Going Home, and this one's got that late night embrace that'll wrap around you like nothing else. Stay with us here on Chameleon Radio.

Diamond's collaboration was all about that gleaming confidence and smooth teamwork between Megan and Normani, pure star power in one track. 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

0: that?
1: Lil Wayne and Mac Main just pulled you into my reality with that laid-back confidence and smooth delivery that hits different in the middle of the night. 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

Akin brought that smooth, uplifting energy with Beautiful featuring Colby Odinus and Cardinal Offishall, a track that just glides through your ears at this hour. 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

Baby Tate brought that confident, polished energy with Petty, a track that knows exactly who it is and owns every second. Now Drake slides in with Tuscan Leather, that hip-hop intensity that shifts everything into a darker, more introspective space right here on Chameleon Radio.

smelling like a brick. Degenerates, but even Ella love our shit. 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

0: rest in peace, Prodigy, man. 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
0: Slow down for what?
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0: Ain't shit they could teach me.
1: When you turn away, I didn't know what to say.

0: That's regardless.
1: Mister, Esquimalt just took us somewhere unexpected with that distinctive groove. Mister, ESQ crafting something that sits in its own lane out here at 2 in the morning. Coming up next, Barbara Ackles with Slum Glutton in the House, and you know that's about to flip the energy entirely right here on Chameleon Radio.
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0: 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I have a new podcast episode for you guys. It's called The Hip Hop Experience. This week, I interviewed a rapper from Canada. He is from Maple Ridge and lives in Kamloops, BC. And yeah, he's a lot of fun. And you'll hear some of his projects. I'll play his song on the beginning of the podcast, and then I'll play one in the end so you guys can catch the vibe on how he sings, he raps. And yeah, don't forget to please follow us on Instagram. Our account is at chameleon.radio, and on there you'll find the links for the podcast and for all the other podcasts we've done so far. And yeah, thanks for the support and thanks for listening. I really appreciate you all, and yeah, I'll play for you guys now. Started.
1: Okay.
0: I spoke to Jordan. I know Jordan for, I don't know, a couple of years now, and he said, he asked what I was doing, and then I told him that I had started a podcast and a radio, and he's like, oh, cool. He's like, do you have any suggestions for me? And he was like, right away, he said your name. He said, you guys are friends for a while, and so he had some good story, chance to talk to him before today. So yeah. I didn't have the juices.
1: Oh, you have them? That's probably good. Yeah, if anybody in the world had some crazy stories about me, it would definitely be Jordan.
0: Yeah, it would be awesome if I was now, if I had a chance to get him to join us. It would be fun, but I don't know what he's up to right now, but yeah. So how did you start, like, when did you start singing?
1: I started rapping and stuff pretty young, I'd say. Like, I started writing poetry first when I was maybe in grade 6, and then around high school, I had a friend that rapped, and we would sit around and kind of rap. We'd write rhyme and rap back and forth, and then okay. That would have been about the age of 15, and then I didn't do it for a long period of time, and then when I was around like 19, 20 years old, I started doing it again when I first started recording, and then I took quite a long break after that again, and then I started doing some shows in the Lower Mainland, yeah, so it's kind of been off and on things since about 16.
0: Okay. Do you write your own, like, do you make your own beats?
1: Or? I don't produce my own beats, no. I just write all my own lyrics.
0: Oh, okay, yeah. That's even like a harder job to do.
1: Yeah.
0: It's so hard to write. And to make it sound good, and like, yeah, no, it's impossible. I can't. I'll never be able to.
1: About a couple of years ago, I've been set up to record, and then you gotta start learning how to record yourself, and that's a bit of a process, and then
0: yeah,
1: you wanna mix and master your vocals, and so I've been learning how to do that as opposed to producing like the instrumentals.
0: Okay.
1: I know what I want my voice to sound like, and I know what I want, you know, like when certain things to come in and ad libs and stuff like that. I feel like I have a good ear for that, more so than
0: yeah,
1: like making a beat and stuff. So, but that's been a journey in itself.
0: Yeah, because like you have to make it sound like combined the two together, right? Like it is hard to even like find a good beat to match with the lyrics or. Yeah, I don't know how you guys do it.
1: I have a pretty good team of people. So to the Hazmat crew, that's the brand that I roll with. RC the Hazard, Vicious 5150, and Jay Clawson. They're the Hazmat crew, mm-hmm. I have a music group, and I'm kind of associated with them. Shout out to Mr. Mike and the Sauce Boss as well. Mr. Mike,
0: that's awesome.
1: Archie the Hazard has a lot of my beats. He's a really talented producer. Same with Will Lang. They're all actually really talented producers. They just like to make fun beats and stuff, and that's really what hip hop has always been for me, right?
0: Yeah, for sure. And I think that if you have a team like that, that you get along with it, and they know your style, and it's easier. You guys probably have a lot of fun, like making the music or whatever.
1: Yeah, it's been interesting because I moved up here to Kamloops about 4 years ago, and I didn't really know a lot of people, and I wasn't really sure if I was going to get back into making music, and then I just kind of randomly started doing some local shows, and they were on tour, and I think it was the Airborne tour, and they came through, and they were like so much fun. They're probably the best local performers that I ever seen, the biggest energy, and after they went, they ended up asking me to do a song with them, and then eventually they're just like, do you just want to, you know, be a part of this, you know? So that's kind of how that happened.
0: That's awesome. And you know, I keep doing that because we need that in Canada. There is not very much, like, I come from Brazil, so it's a different culture altogether, and yeah, I kind of miss that human contact. Like, we used to go out a lot, there was always like parties and shows, and right?
1: Yeah.
0: And that's what we're missing here in Canada, and then that would, you know, give you guys, artists, like, a lot of support.
1: Mm-hmm.
0: When it comes down to, like, finding, because it's, yeah, I find it difficult to get up there, like in comparison with like the American hip hop, which is like way popular, right? And there's a lot of great Canadians rappers that
1: BC right now is really BC and you know, the west coast of Canada, like Alberta, Edmonton, like they have a lot of really talented artists right now, and I think they're really going to make some big waves.
0: Hopefully you guys do. That's what I'm hoping. Like, I talked to a few from BC, a couple from Alberta, and some of from Toronto. There's a lot in Toronto, I'm sure. Yeah, but I really like the Canadian rap. Like, there's a meaning behind the lyrics. It's not just mumbles or, you know, it's not just because of, you know.
1: I noticed too, what I've been kind of noticing, because I've really started to notice now, because I was never really a part of the scene, personally. I kind of dabbled, like I said, in hip hop on off and on. But what I'm really noticing now is that a lot of these really talented artists, have a background in battle rap. And if you look at them in Canadian battle rap, like the King of the Dot and all that stuff, that's really, really mm-hmm. a lot of really talented MCs, like lyrically, right? So there's a lot of
0: It's amazing.
1: Very
0: it's amazing how.
1: Like, I'm gonna ask a battle rap someone, I'd go do it, but I'd probably avoid it because some of the artists in Canada are just they're so amazing. Like
0: I know,
1: and they're so quick and witty. Yeah. And it's I've sat around and watched some battle rap, and it's just like, oh man, these guys are next level, right?
0: Yeah, for sure. Yeah, I know this one guy I believe he's from Toronto. Like, he's just starting out, and he's great. Like, he's really good.
1: Yeah.
0: And, his flow and yeah, he does some, like, battles, and it's funny how to see that, because they go against each other or whatever.
1: Yeah.
0: And he just puts people to shame, like, trying to talk about Canadian rap, and he just put them to shame.
1: Yeah.
0: It's funny.
1: What's his
0: name? XO. It's EXO. He had something else, but I guess that he's just gonna go by XO. EXO or whatever.
1: Okay.
0: Yeah. Yeah, he's like starting out, really. I met him through the Rap Fame app.
1: Okay.
0: If you heard of that. There's a lot of good artists in there, and it's a good platform to grow your audience.
1: Okay. Is that a good way to connect with people?
0: Yeah, for sure. Like, they have, like, playlists, they have contests, and, they have basically monthly contests. Like, they give you a theme, and then you have to make music. They have, it's basically a recording studio within the app itself. It's pretty cool.
1: Okay, so it's an app. It's not a part of any other social media outlet. It's its own thing.
0: No, it's a different app. Like, it's okay. A totally different app. But you can share with, from there you share. Like, for example, if you make a song there, you can share like 30 minutes of it or whatever. If you want to share the whole thing, and if you're promoting, you can just download like 30 seconds of the video of. And then you can post it and whatnot. That's how I get some of my content. It's from there.
1: Okay, awesome. Check it out.
0: Yeah, it's called Rap Fame App.
1: Rap Fame App, okay. I'll check it out.
0: Yeah.
1: I think that's cool because that's, these last 2 years I've been really connecting with, I was really disconnected from other hip-hop artists and people, before when I was doing it, and these last couple of years I've just really embraced the local culture and the underground scene and really connecting with other artists and making friends with people who are just really passionate about making music and people that have been doing it for a long time and it's really made a huge difference in my perspective of hip-hop, right? Sometimes it's all about how successful you're getting or how many hits you're getting, but at the end of the day, when you're at a place where you're not, turning a profit off your music, it's really just about, spending time with people who are as passionate about it as you are. And that just like, love
0: to make. Sure. Yeah, but if, and mentioned, since you mentioned that, like, sometimes that's when it comes, like, the most great work comes from connections like that, like you meet someone that

0: No, I find the internet really helpful because connecting with a lot of people that I wouldn't have connected with. Kamloops has a pretty small hip hop scene nowadays, and I'm from the coast, so now I get to connect with all the people from the coast online, right? And I've made a lot of really close friends. So this has my crew and some other people, and it's just like people that I talk to on a daily basis. It's like, so the internet's a really great tool to connect with artists and fans.
1: Yeah, it is. It is. I've never used that as a, like, I watch some of your videos and how you communicate and how you present. It's something that I haven't done it yet. And I don't think that, I don't know, I'm kind of shy on that sense. I would rather like talk to somebody else and make a video or about it, or yeah, I feel kind of shy, like just like talking to the camera, yeah. But especially in the beginning, like when you're starting out and you don't have the followers to watch you, and it might be just awkward. You do a good job.
0: Thank you. What I'm noticing is if you speak from the heart and you just tell your truth and you speak passionately about something, you're gonna find people that are gonna connect with that, and then they're gonna be. I don't know. Sometimes they don't reach out, but like eventually someone's gonna reach out and say, "What you said really helped me," or "I could really relate." You know, and yeah. I think that's for me when I've been struggling with anything in my life, just knowing that I wasn't alone in that struggle and having someone that I could relate to, that was probably one of the most powerful things I've ever had. Right. So if I can say something that's gonna help someone. Then that's just gonna make me feel really good to be able to give back.
1: Yeah, that's good. That's a good karma coming your way.
0: Yeah.
1: I totally get what you say. Like sometimes you just like, I don't know what it is, but sometimes you connect with a person like watching and you see that it's genuine what they're saying, not just pre-made setup. You know what I mean? Mm-hmm. Yeah, it's cool. Checked on your Facebook page and, seeing that you have you make memes, right?
0: Memes, yeah.
1: Like memes?
0: Yeah.
1: Okay. Yeah, I've seen some of them. And
0: well, yeah, actually,
1: I kind of thought that you would be like a fun guy yeah.
0: It's funny. So I just released an album, and my first album, really, and so in on the online community, it basically was explained to me is that memes are a really good tool to advertise when you don't have money to put into advertisations, right? So a lot of people in the community kind of make memes to kind of get you to check out their songs. So I just had when my album released, I hired, shout out to Mo Dirt. He's a hip hop artist, coming from the coast there. And he's a really talented painter. So I got him to do my album cover, and I kind of made it into a meme, right? So like, yeah, it's kind of like a meme, the album cover itself. So when the album dropped, I made a contest $100 contest. Whoever can make the best meme to advertise my album gets to win $100.
1: That's a good idea.
0: So, in theory, it was a lot easier because I just use their memes now. I didn't have to make any.
1: Yeah, that's great. It's good. Yeah, well, there's... I love, doing digital arts as well. Like, I do make videos and things like that.
0: Okay.
1: And pictures. And, yeah, it's interesting how we can, to make a video and kind of, the memes or whatever... cartoons, you can tell stories with that, and it's cool.
0: Yeah, well, you know what? That. Everyone is on the internet, whether they're hip-hop artists or singers or they have a crowd. Everyone's on the internet nowadays trying to get you to look at what they're like, come check out what I'm doing. And it's everyone's got something going on. It's wonderful. But it's like,
1: yeah,
0: it's really hard for you to get people to stop and look at what you're doing. Because there's so
1: much. Yeah, it is. There's so much. It's so busy, yeah.
0: Like 100% into your social media and trying to grow and trying to keep

0: all focus on what you're doing and keep people engaged. It's been really hard.
1: Yeah.
0: For me. Well, it's just been a lot of work. Results are coming in very slowly, but compared to when I first started, like doing stuff online, I've seen a lot of growth. So, like,
1: that's good.
0: Yeah.
1: Yeah, it pays off in the long run. I noticed that I managed like 3, maybe even 4 with my personal Instagram accounts. And like, I noticed that one account, like, it's called the Canadian Check.
0: Yeah.
1: And like, I add some videos in there, right? Like, and then I had a lot of good, like a whole bunch of views on most of them. And then I stopped, I don't know, probably a week I stopped posting, and then next time I did post it and I didn't get as many, and it's kind of like the algorithm like picked up on it, because they want you to spend time on the app as well.
0: It's just consistency as well, it's the algorithms, and then it's consistency, because people lose interest in you, so then the algorithm picks up, they'll show other people.
1: Yeah, and I heard that Instagram is changing their platform to become not just only a photo, like a photo share photos application, and they want to be more about videos, kind of like TikTok. They said that they're going to change the algorithm so people can, like, so you can be reached on, like, people that you don't know, like TikTok, right? Like, sometimes you scroll through and there's like people that you never seen it before, but it's fine, because, you know, sometimes it's good content, and it's and that's one thing about Instagram that I find, that it doesn't work that well for
0: the thing, because, you know, like, you want to use hashtags, so you every time you make a post, you like 20 hashtags that can relate to. They can relate to your brand or whatever you're trying to show, right?
1: Yeah.
0: You can search. So then that's how you get people to look at your stuff outside of your kind of blast radius. And it can be annoying because
1: it is annoying. Yeah, and also, like, you can get that shadow band like that too, because some of the hashtags or... No, when I believe when they have like a certain amount of posts under one hashtag, they block it, right? So if you use it, like, it's not even going to be shown to the audience that you're looking for, right? So it's a hit and miss.
0: Yeah, it's a hit and miss for sure. And that method worked a lot well, like maybe like a year ago or so, and now they've kind of caught up to that, so they've changed it.
1: Yeah, and I find that on Instagram right now, lately, there's a lot of bots, like a lot of people on your DMs trying to, like, get you to buy followers and things like that. I was like, why? There should be, like, you know.
0: Like, I'm not going to collab with you.
1: Yeah, well, it's stupid, because there's, like, they say, oh, yeah, do this, do that, and then all of a sudden, oh, yeah, $30, $40. It's like, come on. Like, you're not the first one that does that.
0: As soon as I get a bot, I just send them a link to my music.
1: Yeah, they should actually, like, stop that, because it's pretty much against their, like, guidelines, right? Like, you're not allowed to buy followers, but then, yeah, they don't monitor that, and it's kind of annoying.
0: Yeah, that's a whole different rabbit hole too, because people, I don't know, that's a huge rabbit hole. Like, I think it was this last year when, Spotify took down so many songs because they were all botted plays. And then a lot of people were saying, and they're saying, oh, well, it wasn't from botted plays, it was from, because we weren't using, their advertisement, we were using Facebook advertisement, but really it was like, they found the bots were like playing songs, right? Boosting people's numbers. You know, Spotify doesn't pay a lot. They don't pay a lot of money for plays.
1: I know, yeah. Horrible.
0: They add up over all of the world, and then all the fake ones they're paying for, so I can see why.
1: Yeah. Yeah, but then you think about like, you guys are what makes those platforms. They should probably, you know, prioritize your content in there and make you, you know, give us some money. Like, what's wrong with it? They make so much money on ads. right? It should not be just about their company, but about the people that, you know, because if you think about it, you spend the time creating the content. They basically have people that work for them, pretty much. You know what I mean?
0: Yeah.
1: And for free, right? To put content on there. So yeah, I wish that they could make it like some of the decentralized apps that you can like share. Yeah, that would be great.
0: Yeah, I feel like they're gonna be coming up with new stuff. Like, I think it was Amazon that was doing.
1: Mm-hmm. Yeah, so but they pay like so little. It's not doesn't even worth it. Like even like Apple Music, I see that. Like I studied it and I check the market and I see how much they pay and it's like what? Even YouTube.
0: I've never made any money off an app and I put my music on Bandcamp and you can set your own price. The lowest is a dollar and I just wanted to give it away for free but so I had to put for a dollar and people were buying it. So people who were fans were just putting like $5, $20 in. So it was like, I almost like Bandcamp it seems to be really cool. They've leveled up basically because a lot of people weren't using them for a long. So now, yeah. So I thought that was really cool. That was the
1: most. I believe is that the one that comes on your Mac computer? Like, Ben, I'm not sure because I don't think I'm familiar with that.
0: Oh, Bandcamp is, there's like, you know, SoundCloud was probably the most notable one, but like from back in the day, there was like SoundCloud, Bandcamp, Reverb Nation. SoundCloud was popular, so everyone knows who that is. And like, then Bandcamp, and then, so, I think it was a free one. It's like every beginner artist has like a Bandcamp and a SoundCloud, and, but now
1: I know about the SoundCloud and, Reverb Nation, but yeah, I've never heard about that.
0: That kind of generation, like before Spotify and all that stuff. So, but they've just they've just kind of the Bandcamp one kind of made theirs better. So I think they pay artists way more than Spotify and stuff like that. So, I think it's obvious.
1: Yeah, they should even like help them advertise their merch, things like that. And I find that what it's needed like lately is like more to. Not so like TV shows, but like some shows, like, cause since you can't do, live concerts.
0: Yeah.
1: There must be other ways to connect and.
0: Yeah, a lot of artists are going live and shows. I was going to do a show for, Skinny Buff and the Red Planet Bandits. And, actually the day of the show, my house flooded and, but I had a whole set list and it was going to be my first like online performance and I've just been, ever since the house flooded I got a new place and it's just been, my life's been a little bit turned upside down so I gotta get to do at least one live performance before all this is over.
1: Hey, I heard that the masks restrictions are down so. I also heard that in September you're gonna be allowed to start doing concerts or whatever. So it's pretty close. I think people will be so pumped because they've been locked up for so long.
0: People are doing concerts right now. All weekend there's concerts, boat cruise parties.
1: Oh, that's so good.
0: Yeah.
1: You should get into raves.
0: Raves?
1: Like, yeah, there's a lot of, like, we have a lot of raves up north.
0: Yeah.
1: It's so much fun because you just like take a holiday trailer and, you know, stay for either the weekend or the night or whatever. And, you know, it's pretty cool. Get a DJ and, I even had one here on my farm, like, I don't know, a few years ago. We even had like a stripper and everything. It was actually pretty cool.
0: That's awesome.
1: Yeah. Yeah, it was a lot of fun, actually. Yeah.
0: Well, next time you do, you're going to have to give me the invite.
1: Sure, but you have to come up north and it's so far away. If you don't mind, yeah, for sure. Bring Jordan with you. He knows where it is. Did you meet him in Maple Ridge?
0: Yeah. Yeah, I met Jordan Mitch. We both grew up around there, but we were kind of on different sides of town, different high schools. Okay. My childhood friend, Patrick.
1: Oh my God.
0: 2 years younger than me. He was friends with this guy named Rory, and Jordan lived in his basement suite. And
1: oh yeah.
0: And that's how I met Jordan. And we had no
1: idea. Yeah, Jordan is so funny. Like, he came up here for a visit one time, and he was like, you know, he was like up for a couple of days because he was driving. And then when he got here, he couldn't stop. He was like walking, pacing and talking. And I was like, okay, buddy, like have a seat. And he wouldn't, like, he would just either stand up. And that was the funniest day. Yeah, we ended up going like to the bar, and then we got into a brawl. It was like crazy, but it was fun.
0: Yeah,
1: he's pretty cool.
0: Went to Jordan's 21st birthday party, and I remember it was crazy because we were standing outside of the GM Place, and it was Neil Young concert.
1: Yeah.
0: They're smoking joints in front of this is before weed was legalized, so they're smoking joints in front of GM Place. I'm like, you guys probably don't want to do that. They're like, oh, it's just weed. And I'm like, yeah, okay, whatever. And then this lady from there was like, grab the tickets out of some man and just gonna rip them in half. And it's like,
1: oh my God.
0: Put all your drugs on the ground and we're gonna rip these tickets up. And I was just like, oh, it was great. Yeah, that night, and then I'm like, okay.
1: Oh yeah, it's typical. Eh? No, he's a lot of fun. I lost contact with him for a while. I don't know, probably 4 years or something. And then I heard that he's got 3 kids.
0: Yeah, he's got 3 kids. It's crazy.
1: Last yeah, I will never see him like being a dad. Like it was cool.
0: Dude, where did you meet?
1: Yeah, I met him in Vernon.
0: Yeah, okay, yeah.
1: Because I used to live in Vernon for a while.
0: Yeah, I lived in Vernon with him for a bit, so maybe we met each other before, too.
1: You never know, eh? It's like, do you know Manson? Charlie Manson?
0: No.
1: Charlie Manson? Oh, okay, that's who I met him from. Like, yeah, from Charlie, but yeah, he's pretty funny. He's got like those big... Blue, I don't know if it's blue or green eyes that like just pops. Like, I don't know, something about his, I mean, it's funny.
0: No, totally.
1: I really like him.
0: Yeah, he's a good guy.
1: Yeah, it's good shit. Yeah, and I'm glad that he connected us.
0: Yeah.
1: Yeah, what I do, I try to help some of the Canadian artists, and I've been learning about the grants, the music grants, right?
0: Yeah.
1: So I'm helping some of them, a couple of friends from Vancouver to apply and get them hooked up with like grants for their concerts or their videos or music videos, albums and things like that. And it's working out pretty good so far. I have like 3 clients that I've been working with. So if there's anything that you need, I can definitely send you some information. And then I also have a lot of contacts from, like, mainly from the U.S.
0: Okay.
1: Contacts for like radio stations and TV, whole bunch of things. I have just like a database full of stuff like that. So.
0: That would be helpful.
1: I've been trying to. Sorry, go ahead.
0: I was just saying that would be really helpful.
1: Yeah. I've been trying to put it on my website, but I'm trying to let it lay out the way I want it. But it's just a little bit of work. But if you personally want me to send a few things, I can definitely do that.
0: Yeah, I'd like to get play in the States. That's good.
1: Yeah, there's like music blogs, radio stations. Like I do my radio station. What I do is it's through Shoutcast, and
0: yeah.
1: I host it on my website. And I also there's this game that I play. It's called Avakin Life. They you have you have a radio there, right? And then you can play your, play music there. And then we have like live parties and we because it's kind of like an avatar. So then we can, I dress up the avatar of like how the singer looks, and then we make like live concerts, and then my friends will come, and then new people, and make a music video or something just to help. And then it's been like turned out pretty cool, pretty good for some of the artists. Like, yeah, some of my friends like really dig the Canadian artists, so
0: that's really
1: yeah. Yeah, it is. Like, I don't know if you noticed one of my pages, like, I have, it's called Mia Marshall. And then I have a whole bunch of videos that I make. You should check it out one day. And then,
0: oh, I
1: like,
0: will.
1: I just do it for free. I just do it because I want to, yeah. I want to see you guys succeed.
0: Like you said, the connections to.
1: Yeah, and it's like from all over the world too. Like, people that are on that game. You can connect from all over the world. So
0: oh,
1: it's pretty cool. Like, they have a lot of listeners on there. Yeah, I have quite a few listeners. So if you want, send me your music through like an MP3 file.
0: Okay.
1: And then I can add on, because I was trying to, it's kind of difficult for me to get from, like, the YouTube.
0: Oh, yeah, no, actually, I didn't know what you meant by that. So, yeah, I'll send you some MP3s.
1: Yeah, that would be great, because then that way, if there isn't, because I track, like, I do the analytics on my audience, and
0: all
1: if
0: right.
1: you ever need that for, because we use that for grants or whatever, like, they want us to know every single aspect of your music, so I can also provide that for you too.
0: Oh, okay.
1: Because the session, like, we play by request, and so people will request, and then the library picks up the music and whatever, and then plays. So
0: okay.
1: It's kind of cool that way.
0: That's awesome.
1: Yeah, I'm trying to get to do some more radio shows, like something fun for entertainment, but yeah, I don't know. I might need a partner in crime for that.
0: Yeah, it'd be good to have a kind of like a co-host or something, kind of stir the pot.
1: Yeah, yeah, for sure.
0: Get Jordan to do that. He'd be great at that.
1: Oh, you think so? Yeah, he would. Yeah, I'm gonna try and convince him one day.
0: Yeah.
1: Yeah, that's good. Yeah, well, it was nice to meet you.
0: It was nice.
1: Yeah, we should keep in touch. And if you have any songs that you want to, do you want to talk about your new album before we?
0: Yeah, sure. I just released this. It's a collaborative album called Slums Kitchen, Volume 1. Every song is a collaboration with another artist. I found when I got back into hip hop that was a really fun thing to do. And I released a bunch of singles. I was on a bunch of other people's singles, and then I just had a bunch more. And I was just like, man, I'm just gonna put together instead of doing singles, I'm gonna do like this Slums Kitchen project. So I got a really talented
1: okay.
0: artist. The Real Shoe from the Hazmat Crew. I got The Quote produced a song on here. He's a local from Kamloops. Dougie, he's from Alberta. He's a really good up and coming artist. Trilogy from the island. Ill Cause from the island. I got Octave Six from the island. Stevie
1: nice.
0: P. And then RC the Hazard and Vicious 5150. They're from Poco and Surrey, and they're part of the Hazmat Crew. And all together, we kind of put together this album, and it was really fun. We did the meme contest.
1: Well, I bet.
0: Promote it, and so it's all about having fun in hip hop. Nut House was the first single. I got a lyric video by Ill Cause. That's the one that I sent you. And that did really well.
1: Mm-hmm.
0: A lot of feedback.
1: Yeah, you too. I like your voice. I really like how you, mm-hmm. your flow, and yeah, I really do.
0: Oh, thank you.
1: You're yeah. welcome.
0: I'm working with I was talking with the online community, and And I met a lot of people, and I met a guy who lives in Kamloops, and we're working on a project right now, and he's a producer, and I'm going to be the vocalist for it, so it's going to be
1: nice.
0: So yeah, it's going to be something a little bit outside the box of what I usually do, so I'm kind of stepping out of my comfort zone, and I think it's going to be really cool. So.
1: Yeah. Oh, it's going to be great, I'm sure. Yeah, that should be like more visual, music videos and stuff, like they can be like make it or break your music, I find, hey?
0: Yeah.
1: It's always good to have a music video too, so people will remember.
0: Yeah, that's what
1: hard. It's yeah. Great. So good luck with that.
0: Thank you.
1: And hopefully we'll talk soon.
0: Yeah.
1: Yes, I'll keep in touch with you.
0: Okay, I really appreciate you having me on, and I think it's really awesome what you're doing for artists, and just keep doing what you're doing.
1: Awesome, I will do. All right, thank you.
0: No problem.
1: Yeah, I'll let you know when it's all edited and online.
0: Okay,
1: I'll
0: awesome.
1: Probably have, I'll grab a couple of parts of the audio and make a couple of videos just to promote it first, and then I'll let you know when it's all edited and done.
0: Okay, thank you.
1: Oh, you're welcome. Thank you. I'll wait for you to send those songs, and then I'll add it onto the podcast as well. I'll do a presentation, like play a little bit here and there.
0: Okay. Awesome.
1: Okay. Awesome. All right. Have a good night.
0: You have a nice night.
1: You too. Bye-bye.

All right, everybody. So that was Slim Glutton. And yeah, thanks for listening to us. And don't forget to follow us on Instagram at chameleon.radio. And don't forget to follow him too, okay? Look it up on the link on my bio. And yeah, you get a link, access to the podcast and also others. Yeah, thanks. Thank you so much for listening. Bye. Then.

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I get the breeze, then it's adios. 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Ice in the VVs, now she down to get treachy. I got all this water on me like Fiji. Bitch, I'm posted up with hats and the sleazies.

Machine Gun Kelly just wrapped us up with Gone, that raw emotional punch featuring Leroy Sanchez, a track that cuts deep when the world's still sleeping. Now SZA steps in with Hit Different, and trust me, at just after 4 in the morning, this one's about to settle into your soul right here on Chameleon Radio.

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1: Akin just had us in that seductive space with She Wants Sex, smooth and direct as the pre-dawn hours settle in. Now Nicki Minaj walks through with Right Through Me, and that rapid-fire flow is about to shake things up right here on Chameleon Radio.

Yeah, we gon' stay trippy for life, man. 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

0: Marilyn Manson took us into that industrial darkness with Mob Scene, all grinding synths and provocative energy at half past 4 in the morning. Now Shensia Funk Flex Freestyle 163 is about to bring the heat with something completely different. Stay locked in on Chameleon Radio.
1: Yes, you know what it is. Funk Flex, we here. Shensia has come by to see me. Mm-hmm. How you been?
2: I'm good. How are you?
1: I feel good. I feel amazing.
2: Yeah? Even though I heard that it's going to be locked down soon.
1: Oh, yes. Yes. We're ready. Let's do it.
2: Let's go.
1: Spazzo, what you got, bro?
2: Yeah, check. Yo.

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Shensia, Funk Flex, one take. I see it. I see what it is.

0: Yo, man, did you see what the hell you just did?
1: Did you see?
2: What?
0: You just scuffed up my brand new $500
1: jeans, man. $500.
2: Are you serious?
0: Hell yeah.
2: Oh, wait a minute. Those aren't even real. Those are knockoffs. I'll do you a favor. Why don't I spit on them and then I'll buff them up for you?
0: What the hell are you going anyway?
2: I'm going to my house.
0: You don't even live here. Who told you you can live on my block?
2: I buy houses all over this block. This house, that house.
0: And that house down there, too.
2: I own them all.
0: Oh!

Nelly just brought that smooth, confident flow with Jay's. Pure hip-hop swagger at this hour when the night's still holding on. Now Limp Bizkit storms in with My Way or The Highway, and that new metal energy is about to shift everything into overdrive right here on Chameleon Radio.

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Lady Gaga came through with Love Game, and that pop sparkle is exactly what 5 in the morning needs when you're still riding the edge of night. Now Machine Gun Kelly and Camila Cabello are stepping in with Bad Things, and this one's about to pull you into something much darker and more electric, right here on Chameleon Radio.

0: and it's the perfect soundtrack for this quiet 5:21 moment. 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

T-R-A-P. 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Coming up next, Post Malone's Psycho from Beer Bongs and Bentleys, and this one's about to pull you straight into that hypnotic, paranoid groove. 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

We're deep in the quiet hours here at Chameleon Radio, just before 6 in the morning, and Speed Gang's The Alicia Song is still echoing through. Sticking with that same track next, so let this groove settle in and carry you through whatever comes next.

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1: A dollar AP Rocky's Goldie just wrapped up. That hypnotic, layered beat and his flow riding over those synths like he owns the whole track. Now we're sliding into True Story Remix with Hook by Chandler Sanchez, an East Coast beat that's about to take you somewhere different. 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

0: night, eh? It's your only fucking sport, come on. That and a mutant form of football. We've got 13 men, we have a longer field.
1: You have fun, enjoy.

Kendrick Lamar and Dr. Dre just took us through the recipe. That crisp, West Coast production hitting different in these early morning hours. Every bar locked in tight. Next up, we're diving into the underground and putting the spotlight on 10 female rappers who were making serious noise in 2020. Keep your ears open. 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Me.

0: Nicki Minaj just had you locked in with Blow Your Mind, that sharp delivery and infectious energy cutting through the early morning quiet. Now Atkins' I'm So Paid featuring Lil Wayne and Young Jeezy is up next, bringing that triumphant, chest-thumping swagger to your 6:45 a.m.
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0: gotta play it safe, huh? 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
1: That was Cardi B with Up. Pure confidence, and that infectious beat hitting hard right from the jump. Now Drake's Furthest Thing is coming your way, a hip-hop track that finds a completely different pocket, something introspective and layered that'll take you somewhere else entirely. 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

Somewhere between psychotic and iconic. Somewhere between I want it and I got it. Somewhere between I'm sober and I'm lifted. Somewhere between a mistress and commitment.

0: Solid opening from DZK plus DZ Can Human there really sets the tone for early morning listening. Now we're switching gears completely with Lil Pump and Gucci Gang, that rap anthem that just commands the room. Stick with us on Chameleon Radio.
1: Yeah. Oh. Brr. Brr. Gucci Gang. Oh.
2: That's it yeah. Right now, Tina.
1: Lil Pump. Yeah. Gucci Gang. Oh.
3: Oh. Yeah. Big head on the beat.

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1: Yo.
0: Man, I just had a crazy ass dream, bro.
1: About what?
0: About some mess ass shit.
1: I feel like I was walking through a haunted house, little kid. Walked in the house,

Wild Ones with Zhe riding that infectious energy just lifted us up. 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

Mercules flipped that Black Beetle's remix into something fierce and sharp, real spice to kick things off this early. Next up, a dollar AP Rocky with Hell featuring Santigold, and this one's got an edge that's gonna keep you wired. 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
0: when they didn't help you get to where you are at all.
1: Why the hell would I branch out
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1: I'ma leave you standing with your hands out
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1: 'Cause why

That was Anaconda from Nicki Minaj. Pure hip-hop confidence and swagger to get your Tuesday morning moving. Now we're diving into something completely different with O.S. Barrow's Da Pisidinha and McDanny bringing Romantazoo. And this one's got a whole other energy waiting for you. Stay with Chameleon Radio.

Speed Gang just took us on a ride with the Alicia song. That infectious groove pulling you right in at 8:30 in the morning. Now we're switching gears into something warm and vibrant with Luisa Sanza and Ludmilla on Cafe D.A. Manha. P. And this one's got that bright, summery feel that's perfect for right now. Stick around, you're on Chameleon Radio.

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1: Yeah, I'm at the studio, hold up though.

0: That Post Malone and 21 Savage track with Rockstar has that swagger and attitude that just hits right in the morning, smooth but sharp at the same time. Now, Chizzy Thaw Dawn is bringing the energy with Party LN Toronto, and this one's got that Toronto vibe ready to turn up the heat. Keep it here on Chameleon Radio.
1: Yeah. Cheesy. Toronto. What's up, Canada? What's up, Nigeria? I'm on IJA. I got you in this one. Yeah.

Yeah. We major, they minor, they trying to copy us. And way past their timelines, these folks here can't trade with us. Trying to play a smart one. True be, they can't F with us. Every blessing comes with a prize.

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Palm moves in every line and every step that I take. 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

Speaker Knockers brought that melancholy realness with How Could You, a track that sits with you, heavy and honest. Now we're flipping the energy completely with a whole playlist built to make you feel like the main character, badass and unstoppable. That's Songs That Make You Feel Like a Baddie Butterfly Sparkles playlist, SATURN, coming up next right here on Chameleon Radio.

0: your shit. 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And that's why every time you see me, I got some new shoes.
1: Nick Jr.

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Only.

0: when I was in the seventh grade,
1: yeah,
0: I was in the senior yearbook rapping.
1: Right.
0: And I'm the seniors is in the ninth. My junior high school went up to ninth grade.
1: Yeah.
0: So the ninth grade yearbook got me rapping. All right. Seventh grade.
1: And it was one spot in the show that would have a party, Remington Boys Club. And I remember the club, like Cold Crush Brothers come up, Jazz Five or Jazz

Post Malone laid down something smooth and introspective with Zach and Codeine, that kind of track that pulls you in even early in the morning. Coming up next, we've got Mister. Esk and Paiute with That Type of Girl featuring Mike Trace, and this one's ready to shift the whole vibe. Stay tuned to Chameleon Radio.

That M-Item track with all its raw emotion and that unforgettable hook, Love the Way You Lie cuts deep, doesn't it? Now we're shifting into something with serious street credibility as Yo Gotti brings the heat with Cold Gangsta from the album CM10. Free Game, and this one's got that hard-hitting energy ready to take over. You're locked in with Chameleon Radio.

Fuck it, ain't got no alarm. New Richard Mille on my arm. I'm a king, you a pawn. I'm a legend, Tupac, Biggie, Big Pun, Woo, Raekwon. New Elvis to the city, in Detroit morning, Big Sean. I'm on some cold gangster shit, I got a little bitch on the west side. Couple of hitters from South Mirrors and another little hitter from the east side. I can adapt to the pain, I understand the power.

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0: Nelly and Fergie just got the party started with that infectious energy from Party People. What a way to keep things moving this morning. Now Yo Gotti is stepping up with Drop from the album CM10. Free game, and you know this one's about to bring some serious momentum to your Tuesday. 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
1: Say what I need a beat, I can't go off on.

0: killing it.
1: Yes, you know what it is. Funk Flex, we here. Shen Sia has come by to see me. Mm-hmm. How you been?
2: I'm good. How are you?
1: I feel good. I feel amazing.
2: Yeah? Even though I heard that it's going to be locked down soon.
1: Oh, yes. Yeah. Yes. Yes. Yeah. We're ready. Let's do it.
2: Let's go.
1: Spazzo, what you got, bro?
2: Yeah. Check, check, check. Yo.

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0: Sawyer Fredericks took us somewhere intimate with Iris. That tender, stripped-down vocal just wraps around you. 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
1: That collaboration just wrapped up with some serious lyricism from Mr. Esk, King Bents, Confidential and Reflections on Diligence. 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

Parker, a.k.a. Not Nice from Time G. Been an East Side team. 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Y'all need to know yourself.

That Pour It Up remix just brought the heat with Rihanna and that star-studded lineup. Rick Ross, Young Jeezy, Juicy J, T, I, all stacked on one track, and the energy was immense. Now Drake is stepping up with Connect from Nothing Was the Same, and this one's got that hip-hop flow ready to take you deeper into the morning.

Yeah. Isn't it amazing how you talk all this shit and we still lack communication? How beautiful our kids would be, girl, I don't need convincing. How every conversation starts with this time will be different.

I remember when my schedule was as flexible as she is. She call and tell me be here for the sun up. I be dressed before we hung up. I take Eglinton to 401 East End. Exit at Markham Road in the East End, where all the pretty girls are sleeping. My license been expired, I renew it after the weekend. Fuck, I know I said that shit the last 7 weekends. 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I hate stopping for gas this late, cause this nigga's creeping and not like how we're creeping. 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

Yella Beezy and Erica Banks just had you riding that smooth, infectious groove with Star, that kind of track that sticks with you. Now we're shifting into something undeniable. Black and Yellow with Wiz Khalifa, Juicy J, Snoop Dogg, and T-Pain all locked in together. This is going to be huge.

Yeah. True.

0: outro.
1: One, two, three, four.

That live energy from Ripped Away just hit different, raw and real right there in the moment. Now we're bringing you something completely different as Nicki Minaj steps in with like a G6, and this one's pure adrenaline from the jump. Poppin'

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1: 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I tried to crack him, but he refused to talk to anybody but you.
0: Get the fuck out of here.
1: Go crack him, Nick.

0: You married, huh? 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
1: Quite frankly, we're not in the same line of work. And honestly, I'm not in the mood to play with you. You either have the information you claim you have, or we're done. We're not in the mood to play. You're gonna answer the questions or we're done, sir. Who are you?
0: Well, I go by many names. The one I like the most is Ahmoud Oswald.
2: The Black Death? He's the fucking mob boogeyman.
0: But I came here to see who you are. Now, tomorrow night, the heads of the world's top criminal organization will meet for a special auction, whereas you can acquire rare items that money alone cannot buy. And at this auction, the head of the Southern Syndicate will be assassinated.
1: If you are who you say you are, and you've been hired to do this job, then why the fuck are you bothering me?
0: Because I'm not gonna kill him. You are.
1: What the hell are you talking about?
0: There's a mole in the agency, a trained killer. And she's been activated.
1: So, goodbye. Done.
0: For South Canyon Road. Beautiful home. My drone pics do it no justice, though.
1: For South Canyon Road. That's my address. You think this is a fucking game?
0: You said no games. This is all a game. And you know the rules, Agent. You take out the target, or you become the fucking target. You understand me?

0: Looks like you got some work to do.
1: I guess so.
0: Be safe out there.
1: Always. I just told Pete this really nigga's worst nightmare, man. They don't want to see little baby with the Barbie.

0: Who the fuck is there? Get back in the elevator.
1: Oh my god. Jesus.
2: What do you want to get more? I'm going to get 300. All right, so I'm going to get 300. 200. Don't do that. I got up.
0: Pick up Agent Nick. Come on. Come on. Pick up, Nick. Pick up, goddammit! What the fuck was that? Come on, let's move.

0: He's here.
1: Yeah.
2: Nikki!
3: Nikki! Nikki, what happened? I thought you were hurt.
0: I'm fine. Everything went according to plan.
3: What do you mean, according to plan?
4: What's up, Flint?
3: Don't you fucking move. Nikki. Nikki, what the hell is going on here?
2: Oh, no, Nikki.
3: Everything the informant said about you was true.
0: Detective Flint, what's the fucking procedure when you have a fucking gun to your head? Detective Flint, do we have a problem?

0: Tiki, tiger, I told you, let's go wild.
1: Anira and Sawiri just turned up the charm on faking love, and that chemistry between them is absolutely electric. Coming up next, Taiga and Doja Cat are about to take things to another level entirely with Freaky Deaky. Buckle up.

Yeah, yeah. Through the season, cheese at a dawn, Got you on this one, man. Through story.

Chizzy Thaw Dawn took you through the season with that laid-back flow, and now we're switching gears completely. Lewis Asanza, Davy Nape, McFrog, and DJ Gabriel Duborrel are bringing the remix energy with Sentadonor Remix S2, and this one's about to get you moving.

That was Roman's revenge. Nicki Minaj and Eminem trading bars with pure intensity and attitude. That track hits like nothing else. Now we're heading to the dark side with Machine Gun Kelly on Dark Side of the Moon. And if you're ready for something moody and hypnotic, this one's about to pull you in.

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0: did that shit. What's up?
1: No cap.
2: Oh, Brody. It's cool you was lit for your fucking B-Day. You take care of my fucking mom. For real, B. I get real angry touches, man.

the use of narcotics and hallucinogens. The brain, the body, indeed the freedom to do, can be so jeopardized by these drugs that new politics, more realistic values, and a meaningful, less materialistic society may never have the opportunity of becoming a reality. The turned-on people, who seem to set many of today's lifestyles, are not the only ones smoking grass, popping bennies, shooting speed, or dropping acid. If they were, the problem would be somewhat less tragic.

That was Beardo and Dirt Nasty with Drugs on My Mind, and that track's got a hypnotic pull that just grabs hold. Now city girls are stepping up to flip the energy with Twerculator, and trust me, this one's about to shift everything into high gear.

us. 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

0: oh my god, girl, like, this girl is always talking shit in all my comments.
1: No, wait, this girl?
0: Yes.
1: This is the same girl that I saw working at the hot dog stand.
0: Wait, she works at the hot dog stand?
1: Yes, I saw her there yesterday.
2: Look at her, look at her. She thinks she's like bad bitch, but it's like, girl, no. Uh-huh. Exactly. She's
3: Are you guys working? Can I get some nachos?
2: Can you give us a minute? Look at it.
3: Girl, I said nachos.
2: They're cold.
3: Girl.
0: Oh, I feel bad.
1: Wait, hold up. This is the same exact girl that was hating on you at the gym, wasn't it?
0: Yes, same girl.
1: Oh,
0: same girl.
1: That girl, worry about your damn hot dog.
0: Yeah.
1: Stop tripping on me.
0: Exactly. Go serve a hot dog, bitch. Get out my comments. Like, I'm gonna just delete.

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1: Oh my god, there's a bitch in the locker room.
0: Oh my god, what the fuck are they doing here?
2: Can you get a popcorn?
3: I guess.
4: I was talking about.
3: No.
4: Girl, I don't fuck with her. I don't fuck with her, girl.
5: The main feature, y'all just work at the concession.

0: Hold up. 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
1: 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Hey, what's up? What you see me? Came from the underground, all day on TV. Swear to God, huh?
0: Fuck this.
1: Ain't shit changed. Fool. Kells.

Kells. Maybe they'll remember me when I'm gone. Well, my time's up in the surf, and they bury me in that dirt. Don't say that I ain't milked this life for everything that it's worth.

That Mercules remix just hit different with all those heavy hitters trading verses over that cinematic production. Now a dollar AP Rocky is sliding in with PMW, All I Really Need, and when Schoolboy Q joins the ride, you know this one's about to lock into something special.

Welcome, welcome, hey, to Big Lotto Sex Lies Experience. 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

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Make some noise for Big Lotto and Lil Baby.

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Roaches on the wall, roaches on the dresser. 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On the park bench playing checkers, sipping nectar. Jabot jeans with hologram straps and reflectors. 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Mommy watching Oprah, daddy in

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Now Adele is stepping in with Easy on Me, and this one's got that emotional weight that's impossible to ignore.

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Drake's own, it just wrapped up with that hip-hop swagger hitting all the right notes. Now Fifth Harmony is bringing Worth It next, and this instrumental version is pure energy. Get ready for something that builds and builds.

0: A dollar AP Rocky and Florence Welch just took us somewhere ethereal with Like I'm a Part. That's the kind of collaboration that feels like floating through a dream. Now Mercules is flipping the energy with the Panda remix, and this one's about to hit with some serious momentum.
1: Hi everybody, I'm just another rapper trying to fit in with the hip-hop community by rapping on this beat. I suppose this is the part where I'm supposed to make a bunch of weird noises like the original.

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Latto and 21 Savage just brought that raw energy with Wheelie from the album 777. That track hits hard and fast. Now we're spinning into sexy Lady Master 121, and I've got a feeling this one's about to take us somewhere completely different.

That was Nicki Minaj with Bottoms Up, pure confidence and swagger packed into every bar. Now Post Malone is stepping up with Go Flex from his debut album Stony, and you know this one's about to shift the whole mood in the best way possible.

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0: You fucking ass fucking hole. 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Where the fuck are you? What are you doing? Fucking some fucking groupie bitch? Then fine. Fuck 'em. 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I hope your fucking dick fucking falls off. And when it does, maybe you might have some motherfucking time for me, you fucking asshole. Don't call me no more. Don't call, don't beg, don't call. Nothing. At all. Bye.
1: Yo, Rock, it's Carp. Where you at, man? It's about 3 o'clock here in New York. I guess it's about 8 o'clock in London. You're supposed to be at Abbey Road finishing these mixes. I just got a call from one of the East-West guys, and he mentioned that you would said that you were thinking about going down to Amsterdam. I just want to let you know, if you are pondering that, that that is not a good idea. We have mastering in 3 days. Just to remind you, give me a buzz. I'm at the office. See ya.
2: Bobby, where are you? It's Sunday afternoon at 4 o'clock. You know, I did ask you to be here at 3. You promised me you'd be here. We're having a special party for the whole family. It's Father's Day, and I'm really upset. You know, we planned this whole thing around you. Well, Father's Day was the other day, and yet you couldn't make it, so we made this whole party around you. Now, where the hell are you? I'm really getting a little heated. Please call me right back now.
3: Cracker, what the fuck are you doing? I'm at the Telstar, this ghetto-ass fucking place with 4 smoking-ass freak bitches ready to turn us the fuck out. You're supposed to be here 40 minutes ago. What the fuck are you doing? Call me back in the...
4: Yo.
3: Hey,
4: I'll be right there.
3: All right.
4: See ya.

cross-genre chemistry between Nelly and Tim, McGraw on Over and Over never gets old. Country meets hip-hop, and somehow it just works. Now Akon is pulling up with By My Side featuring Nicole Scherzinger, and this one's got that smooth, soulful vibe that's about to wrap around you like a warm breeze.

0: bitch.
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Beaker knockers laying down that groove with you got it, smooth and confident all the way through. 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

0: 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We're out for Bail Out of Southeast Michigan. 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

0: That was Cardi B with I Like It. 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Now Chizzy Thaw Dawn is stepping up with Work Hard, and if the title doesn't tell you everything you need to know, just wait till you hear what's coming.
1: Yeah. 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

0: 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ESQ and Eddy vocals, that uplifting energy and those soaring vocals really do lift you right up. 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
1: 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Today, today with us is a singer from Edmonton, Alberta. I came across him on Instagram, and he basically requested an interview. So I was like, hey, let's talk. It was a really good conversation, interesting character. He's been doing beats for a while, and then he started rapping. Well, I'm not going to spoil for you guys. I'll let you hear for yourselves. So here it is. Prince Hardaway.
2: Funk Flex. Machine Gun Kelly.
3: Kels.
2: Bad Boy.
3: The Cleveland Kid got the bomb.
2: I'm trying to tell you.
3: The bomb drop.
2: Exactly.
3: We grew up listening to the bomb drop.
2: My
3: boss said Flex wanted back to drop a bomb on it.
2: Important, and you see me out here
3: and
2: still
3: he ran
2: here.
3: It back and dropped a bomb on it.
2: Ruling. What we doing?
3: Top dog. Shut up, man. Let me do I'm wearing my voice out.
2: God.
3: Me and them EST boys, me and Harv Pierre, you know what I'm saying? We're drinking them Long Islands. Voice is a little raspy. Let me warm up. Whatever you want to do, I can do it. No, stop. Getting out of control. Look, when you mentioning Cole, why ain't you mentioning Kells? And when you talking about greats, better put me up there with Drake. And when they mention the lyrics, I hear them talk about Kendrick, but next time put my name in it before you finish that sentence, fool.

0: Silas, hold up. Drop a bomb on the flex.
1: Let's go.
0: This moment of silence is dedicated to the rappers in the top 10. One of y'all gotta, you gotta talk amongst yourself and pick which one of y'all is gonna get out and let me in.
1: Something's gotta give.
0: Yeah, so go ahead. One of you top 10 people, go ahead. Just
1: we'll let them decide. Yeah, amongst themselves.
0: Okay, can we get a little here? This is the sound of shuffling. This is your feet. You're walking out. This is me walking in. You hear Sasquatch feet
1: into the iTunes section.
0: I didn't ask for top 1, top 3, top 5. I said top 10, so I'm modest. I'll take 10.
1: Leaving room.
0: I'll take 10 and a half. I just need some room. I'm going to keep proving myself. You know what I'm saying? Let's go ahead and that was warm up. Is the voice sounding all right? I think it's all right.
1: Matter of fact, rest in peace to DJ Starchild that passed away.
0: Okay.
1: A true legend. Fever Records, I mean the Club Fever, the SNS Club, gave birth to Kid Capri. DJ Starchild, will miss you, Chief Rocker.
0: Love.
1: Okay.

When you mentioning Cole, I know you mentioning Kells. When you talking about the greats, I know you put me up there with Drake. And when you talking about lyrics, I heard you mentioning Kendrick, but next time put my name in it before you finish that sentence, fool. Lace up. Ugh.

Rockstar took us on that dark, moody ride with Post Malone and 21 Savage. And now 2 Feet is coming in hot with Go FCK Yourself. Buckle up, because this one's got bite.

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And now we're shifting gears into something heavier. Linkin Park with New Divide coming up next. And this one's got that intense alternative rock.

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XXXTentacion. Jimmy Wapo. ASAP Yams. 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I miss y'all.

0: parent. 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Brother ain't teach me manners, bitch. Yeah. 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Forever. Meet the man upstairs.
1: Pour some drink for the game.
2: That Juicy J and a Dollar AP Rocky track really had that trap energy locked in tight. And now Ludacris is stepping up with I Ain't the One featuring 2 Chainz. 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

0: Tate.
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0: Man, I just had a crazy ass dream, bro.
1: About what?
0: About some messy ass shit.
1: Feel like I was walking through a haunted house with a little kid. Walked in, man, there was a whole bunch of shit going on. I thought I was tripping.
0: Ew.
1: Where the fuck were you at?
0: I don't know.
2: Yeah. They thought we forgot.